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It's Callie hanging out with you. Happy Monday. We are on the last Monday of June, a brand new start to the week. We've got 5 days to the 4th of July, and it is National Camera Day, also National Waffle Iron Day, and National Darts Day. Oh, and it's also National Almond Butter Crunch Day. I don't know what that is, but it kind of sounds really, really good. So National Camera Day, it's basically everything comes into focus June 29th when we recognize National Camera Day. A camera is an irreplaceable tool used to record and replicate memories, events, people, and places. So this is a great week to make sure your camera's up and running good because we got the 4th of July weekend coming up.

It's Olivia Dean with Man I Need on 107.3 WSJY. I am Nikki Lee, and if you want to go to the monster trucks happening at the Stoughton Fair, head on over to 107.3WSJY.com and get yourself registered to win. I've got the cars for you right here. Up next, Bruno Mars.

0: 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I'm Nikki Lee, and a chef claims you should never cook burgers on a grill because you lose too much of the fat, which means they don't taste as good. A few more foods to shy away from grilling are filet mignon, pork chops, and pizza. 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
7: Tonight, expect partly cloudy skies with a low of 77 and a slight chance of rain showers between 3 and 5 a.m. Winds will be from the south, gusting up to 30 miles per hour. Tomorrow, the sun will dominate, bringing a high near 93, with southwest winds gusting to 25 miles per hour. Tomorrow night, anticipate a low around 75, with a slight chance of showers and thunderstorms after 10 p.m. Wednesday will be sunny with a high near 93. On Thursday, we'll see a high near 92 with a chance of showers and thunderstorms.

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Sneaky Lee and Mel Brooks turned 100 years old yesterday, and Entertainment Weekly celebrated by naming his most essential films in order, with The Producers at number one, Blazing Saddles at number two, Young Frankenstein at number three, High Anxiety at number four, and Spaceballs at number five, which is probably my favorite, along with Blazing Saddles. Meanwhile, the American Film Institute honored Mel by categorizing the 100 Years, 100 Last list it released in 2000 by putting Blazing Saddles at number one. When the list dropped 26 years ago, Blazing Saddles was number six, while the 1959 comedy Some Like a Hot was number one. So happy birthday, 100th birthday to Mel Brooks.

0: One call away, it's Charlie Puth on 107.3 WSJY. I'm Nikki Lee, and this week on Wednesday at the Grandstand at the Stoughton Fair, you're not going to want to miss the Monster Truck Tour. Gates open at, I want to say, 6? Because that's when the pit party is, autographs, pictures, rides, all that. Showtime is 7:30. So, one thing, though, we've got some tickets, so head on over to 1073WSJY.com and get yourself registered to win. Stay right there. I've got Michael Jackson on the way and Adele right after this.
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9: Tonight, expect partly cloudy skies with a low of 77 and a slight chance of rain showers between 3 and 5 a.m. Winds will be from the south, gusting up to 30 miles per hour. Tomorrow, the sun will dominate, bringing a high near 93, with southwest winds gusting to 25 miles per hour. Tomorrow night, anticipate a low around 75, with a slight chance of showers and thunderstorms after 10 p.m. Wednesday will be sunny with a high near 93. On Thursday, we'll see a high near 92 with a chance of showers and thunderstorms.

0: Hey, brides and grooms, if a big pop star happens to be playing in your town at the same time as your wedding, you may want to ask them to drop by. I mean, it worked for a couple in Chicago, so why not? I'm Nikki Lee, and Tessa and Brendan, now Hardy, realized that both Ed Sheeran and his repeated duet partner, DJ producer Martin Garrix, were both in town the same weekend as their nuptials. They joked about inviting the pair to their wedding, so Tessa's brother, Mike Kindlin, took the initiative. He sent Martin a DM asking if he could pop over to the celebration. Since he was performing, you know, just a few hundred yards away from the wedding venue, as Martin and Ed detailed on their socials, Martin agreed and Ed brought Ed along, saying, we're going to go crash a wedding. So Ed then starts dancing at the wedding with the bride and the guest, and it was a good time. And can you imagine that? Like, getting married and then all of a sudden, like, some of your favorite artists are there just to crash your wedding?
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Doesn't it seem like everything that's fun is getting way more expensive? Concerts, vacations, sporting events, they can all drain your wallet nowadays. And apparently there's a name for it, funflation. I'm Nikki Lee, and let's be honest, there's nothing fun about it. The latest example is this year's World Cup, where one Virginia couple said they spent nearly $10,000 to follow the tournament through Boston, New Jersey, and Miami. I mean, honestly, I think that's just insane, but hey, if that's what you're into and that's what you want to do with your money, be my guest. The biggest expenses, of course, were the tickets, then there's parking, airfare, hotels, rental food, souvenirs, all that stuff. It's part of a growing trend where bucket list experiences are carrying a premium price. So I think I would rather just stay home and do my book nooks and play Red Dead Redemption. It doesn't cost me that much. But whether it's the World Cup, Taylor Swift tickets, or anything super fun, we're going to be paying for it big time. So welcome.

0: Five is keeping its grip tight on the number one spot at the box office. I'm Nikki Lee, and according to Box Office Mojo, the fifth installment in the long-running Pixar series added $70 million in its second weekend following its $160 million debut, which marked the best domestic opening for any movie so far in 2026. Its total domestic gross is now close to $300 million. That's just crazy. Supergirl, however, had a harder time raking off its debut week. The latest installment of the DC Universe starring Millie Alcock is the Carazor, or as the Carazel, oh, I can't even say it, took second place with an opening weekend of $38 million. So there are a lot of mixed reviews on Supergirl, though. I'm not sure if I'm going to see it. I think I still want to go to the theater and watch Toy Story 5, though, but I also might just wait for it to come out, you know, on the streaming services that I can watch it for free.
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5: The heat just will not quit. Tonight, some clouds, with a low in the upper 70s. For tomorrow, continued partly cloudy skies and a high in the low 90s, humidity pushing the scorching heat index to 106. Tomorrow night, partly cloudy skies expected, with a low in the mid 70s. Wednesday, expect more sun than clouds and temps again in the low 90s. Look for southwest winds at 15. Moving into Thursday, partly cloudy and highs near 90, with continued southwest winds at 15.

0: If you're a fan of Finding Nemo and a fan of Finding Dory, I've got some good news for you. I'm Nikki Lee. That's the best news. And Dory is swimming her way back into movie theaters. Pixar has announced that a new short film centered on the Finding Nemo character is coming to theaters. They didn't say when, but it's going to be called Loving Dory. And I'm loving it. I'm all for it.
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It's Taylor Swift with Opalite on 107.3 WSJY. I am Nikki Lee, and if you want to win some tickets to the Monster Truck Tour at the Stoughton Fair on Wednesday, grandstand event, you're not going to want to miss it. 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

0: It's Nikki Lee with your Hollywood Buzz. Mel Brooks turned 100 years old yesterday. That's pretty cool. And he was honored accordingly by Entertainment Weekly. They made a list of his most influential films. Also, Stevie Nicks and Tim McGraw are reportedly going to be performing at Taylor and Travis's wedding on Friday. Insiders are calling it a wedding palooza. And a wedding planner estimates that it's going to cost about $20 million. But you know, that's pocket change to Taylor and Travis. And Michael J. Fox is now a companion of the Order of Canada. So this is his native country's highest civilian honor. He was awarded for both his Hollywood career and his advocacy for Parkinson's disease. I've been talking way too fast lately, and I think it's because of the steroid that I'm on for my ear infection and what I had going on. And I'm just like talking, and then my words just get ahead of me. So bear with me. It will get better. Also, a script for St. Elmo's Fire sequel is in the works, and Rob Lowe says everyone involved in the old one wants to do it, and that they're just working on getting the script right, which is super, super cool. I'm all for that. And last but not least, Shania Twain almost had a wardrobe malfunction while opening for Harry Styles. She also released a new song called Little Miss Twain, featuring Tanya Tucker.
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5: The heat just will not quit. Tonight, some clouds with a low in the upper 70s. For tomorrow, continued partly cloudy skies and a high in the low 90s. Humidity pushing the scorching heat index to 106. Tomorrow night, partly cloudy skies expected with a low in the mid 70s. Wednesday, expect more sun than clouds and temps again in the low 90s. Look for southwest winds at 15. Moving into Thursday, partly cloudy and highs near 90 with continued southwest winds at 15.

0: Hey, it's Nikki Lee, and I was taking a look at some birthdays going on today, and I see that Nicole Scherzinger, who is the lead singer of the Pussycat Dolls, is turning 48 today, so happy birthday to her. But then I saw that it's also Gary Busey's birthday. Do you know how old Gary Busey is? I never realized he was this old. He's 82. Why did I never realize he was that old? Because he's out there acting a fool still to this day, it seems like. He does not act like an 82-year-old. He acts more like, I would say, a 50, 60-year-old with something up his rear. I don't know. Gary Busey is such a character, though, so happy birthday to him. And if it's your birthday, happy birthday to you.
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It's Benson Boone. Sorry, I'm here for someone else on 107.3 WSJY. I am Nikki Lee, and he's got a new song out. It's I Had the Time of My Life. I don't know if it's out playing yet. You can watch it on YouTube, but there's a music video for

too, which is kind of cute. It's kind of cute. You're going to have to check that out, too. He teamed up and collaborated with another social media influencer to do the music video for that one. Anyway, hey, we've got a family four-pack of tickets to the Monster Trucks at the Stoughton Fair for Wednesday. So head on over to 1073WSJY.com and get yourself entered to win. All right, here's Pat Benatar. It's We Belong. I got the Motels next. You're on 1073WSJY.

0: What's the ugliest car you've ever seen? Obviously, it's up to personal preference, but there are some that everyone can agree on. I'm Nikki Lee, and according to the internet, the ugliest cars ever made, the Nissan Cube, the Chevy Lumina van, it's so pointy. The Crown Vic, the Ford Crown Vic, you remember that one? Picture Chevy Chase driving it in Vacation while Holiday Road is playing. That was the station wagon. And then you got the AMC Pacer, the Toyota Prius. I don't know that it's ugly, it's just small, but I think we can all agree on the number one on this list is the Tesla Cybertruck.
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5: The heat just will not quit. Tonight, some clouds, with a low in the upper 70s. For tomorrow, continued partly cloudy skies and a high in the low 90s, humidity pushing the scorching heat index to 106. Tomorrow night, partly cloudy skies expected, with a low in the mid 70s. Wednesday, expect more sun than clouds and temps again in the low 90s. Look for southwest winds at 15. Moving into Thursday, partly cloudy and highs near 90, with continued southwest winds at 15.

0: It's Nikki Lee, and it is time for my world-famous random fact of the day. So Viagra was initially developed to help relieve pain from spasms in the coronary arteries. It didn't work. But in the tests, the researchers discovered its other side effect. That's right. And they quickly made it that main purpose. That's my random fact for the day. Do with it what you will.
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Hey, it's Sarah with you. Have you heard of the 10-3-2-1-0 rule? Dr. Christopher Allen recently explained that the numbered framework represents what you should strive for to get a good night's rest. No caffeine 10 hours before bedtime, no food or alcohol 3 hours before, no work 2 hours before, and no screen time 1 hour before. As for the zero, it means no snoozes, aka getting out of bed after your first alarm. That one is hard for a lot of us. Can you do the no caffeine 10 hours before bed? I think that one might be hard too.

0: you. Sports have an unparalleled ability to bridge cultures, communities, and differing perspectives. The World Cup is a testament to that power, not only welcoming attendees from all corners of the globe to North America, but also artifacts, among them the world's oldest soccer ball. On loan from Scotland's Stirling Smith Art Gallery and Museum, the ball is constructed from thick leather panels and is thought to be about 500 years old. That's pretty old. In fact, it was discovered in a bedroom once used by Mary, Queen of Scots, a known sports enthusiast. The world's oldest football is an extraordinary object that connects Scotland's rich sporting heritage with a game followed and loved across the globe. That's what the museum's gallery said to NBC News. On Wednesday, the ball was featured at the Scotland versus Brazil game, making its debut at the FIFA World Cup game. It's currently on display at Miami's Coral Gables Museum as part of an exhibition that explores the extraordinary way in which football has connected people, cultures, and nations over centuries, according to the museum's website.
1: Look for lows in the upper 70s overnight, with cloudy periods, south winds around 15, and gusts to 25. Today, continued partly cloudy skies with highs in the low 90s, a blazing heat index closer to 105, plus southwest winds near 15. Expect some clouds tonight, with lows in the mid-70s and southwest winds still around 15. As for tomorrow, mostly sunny, similar highs in the low 90s. By Thursday, sun and clouds, highs near 90. Then, Friday, looking like rain, a few clouds, a high in the upper 80s.

How about some more sleep advice? Hey, it's Sarah. Most people think a good night's sleep starts at bedtime and actually starts the second your feet hit the floor. Here's exactly what you need to do in the first 10 minutes every morning and why each one pays off at night. Get outside light when within 30 minutes of waking, 5 to 10 minutes on the porch with your coffee. Daylight sets the clock that decides when you get sleepy. The single highest payoff move on the list. You can also hold off on the coffee for 60 to 90 minutes. Let your body wake up on its own first, and you'll dodge that early afternoon crash that wrecks the next night. Keep your wake-up time the same every day, weekends included, within an hour. A steady wake-up time beats a perfect bedtime every time. That's it. Three things. 10 minutes, no equipment. Do them today, and you've already stacked the deck for tonight. You can try it tomorrow. I'm definitely not good at keeping the same bedtime on the weekends, though it probably doesn't vary that much all the time.

Hey, it's Sarah with you. Well, I picked up some more plants on sale this past weekend to replace a couple that died already, unfortunately. And one of them that I dug up, I decided maybe it could live in another spot. So I dug it up from where it was and planted it somewhere else. So we'll see if it comes back. If it doesn't, you know, I'll just dig it up again and throw it away. But we're going to see if we can nurse it back to health. I already put something in the place that it was. So, you know, if it lives, it lives. If it doesn't, it doesn't. We'll just replace it with some other plant that's on sale. I've been lucky to find some good perennials on clearance this year. So we've been doing well in that department. I got some coneflowers this past weekend. I'm nursing some hydrangeas back from death. So doing well with the perennial flowers this year.

0: Hey, it's Sarah. Have you caught the World Cup fever yet? Here's what people have been Googling about the tournament, including some of the more amusing searches. Is soccer called football? Yes, it is in most parts of the world, except here. Is the U.S. in the World Cup, and is the U.S. good at soccer? Yes, the U.S. is in the World Cup, and they have advanced to the knockout round after winning their group. Good to know. I didn't know that. Is ranch an American thing? It was the top trending question related to Americans over the past week. Can I bring ranch dressing on a plane? And TSA ranch dressing warning also spiked last week for foreign visitors who want to bring some home with them. And since ranch is a sauce or gel, bottles of it must go in your check bag. I guess just get one of those hidden, Hidden Valley Ranch packets. Why are all the cleats pink? Almost every major cleat brand released bright pink or electric fuchsia collection specifically for the World Cup. It's mostly to help stand out against the green grass, and players also prefer bright, loud colors, apparently. Do male soccer players wear sports bras? No, but occasionally you will see a player wearing something that resembles a sports bra. It's actually a device used to track different metrics, like how much running they're doing. So, all the questions you have about the World Cup, I guess.
1: Look for lows in the upper 70s overnight, with cloudy periods, south winds around 15, and gusts to 25. Today, continued partly cloudy skies with highs in the low 90s, a blazing heat index closer to 105, plus southwest winds near 15. Expect some clouds tonight, with lows in the mid-70s and southwest winds still around 15. As for tomorrow, mostly sunny, similar highs in the low 90s. By Thursday, sun and clouds, highs near 90. Then, Friday, looking like rain, a few clouds, a high in the upper 80s.

Hey, it's Sarah with you. Wimbledon 2026 is serving up its first matches this week, and there's plenty to watch on the grass at the All England Club. In the U.S., coverage is on ESPN and Tennis Channel, and defending champs, Jannik Sinner and Inga I don't know how to say her last name, but they're back. Sinner won his first Wimbledon title last year, and the female champion with the difficult last name, Swiatkowska, dominated her final. Serena Williams is making a headline-grabbing return, playing both singles and doubles with Venus. The schedule runs through July 12th, with Sinner the heavy-betted favorite on the men's side. And, you know, we'll see what happens. Prize money is up 20% this year. Singles champs will earn 3.6 million euros. Wimbledon is also debuting video review technology on major courts for calls like double bounces. Attendance records, expansion plans, and a stacked field mean this year's tournament is set to be one of the biggest that they've ever seen.

Well, it's hot out there. Hey, it's Sarah. Lots of indoor activities, I guess, for the next couple of days. Some library visits for the kids, maybe the splash pad or aquatic center. I drove by the aquatic center where I work, and it was busy, to say the least. But when it's hot like this, honestly, it's too hot for the pool for me. I'd rather stay at home inside, because if I got to get out of the pool, it's just too hot to not be in the pool. But I guess once you're out of the pool, you go home. I don't know. But either way, stay cool, stay safe, and stay in the air conditioning. Head to the library if you don't have it.

0: Hey, it's Sarah with you. Well, I was just reading an article from Consumer Reports that says, and when you buy new clothes, you should be washing them before you wear them. Honestly, I hate doing that because I feel like you lose the best wear. They always look the best when you first get them. And if you wash them, they're like used and old. But they say that you should do it because of the manufacturing process. There's chemicals that get into the fabric that can get on your skin and cause irritation. Many clothes travel thousands of miles before reaching you from factories, warehouses, shipping containers, and store shelves. They are unpacked, handled, and even tried on by other shoppers along the way. And your new clothing may collect dust, dirt, bacteria, and even insects before ending up in your closet. So it's the safest to wash them with light colors and I guess be on the safe side.
1: Look for lows in the upper 70s overnight with cloudy periods, south winds around 15 and gusts to 25. Today, continued partly cloudy skies with highs in the low 90s, a blazing heat index closer to 105, plus southwest winds near 15. Expect some clouds tonight, with lows in the mid-70s and southwest winds still around 15. As for tomorrow, mostly sunny, similar highs in the low 90s. By Thursday, sun and clouds, highs near 90. Then Friday, looking like rain, a few clouds, a high in the upper 80s.

It's Sarah with you. Doesn't it seem like everything that's fun is getting way more expensive? Concerts, vacations, and sporting events can all drain your wallet. And economists have a name for it. It's funflation. But honestly, there's nothing fun about it. The latest example is this year's World Cup. One couple from Virginia said they spent nearly $10,000 to follow the tournament through Boston, New Jersey, and Miami. That seems like a choice. The biggest expense, about $800 per ticket, parking that was $175 plus airfare, hotels, rental, cars, and food. That's more than twice what they paid for a similar World Cup trip in Brazil back in 2014. It's part of a growing trend where bucket list experiences are carrying premium price tags, whether it's the World Cup, Taylor Swift tickets, or anything super fun. There, you're going to pay big time for it. Got to decide what's important, I guess. And I would not be spending like $10,000 on World Cup tickets. That's just me.

Hey, it's Sarah. If you're looking for the ultimate 4th of July celebration, Wallet Hub just ranked the 100 best cities. And the winner this year is Las Vegas. New York City comes in second, followed by Orlando, Los Angeles, Minneapolis, St. Paul, San Francisco, Atlanta, Seattle, and Sacramento. They scored cities on fireworks, festivals, affordability, weather, safety, and accessibility. At the bottom of the list, Garland, Texas, in dead last. Then Laredo, Newark, Baton Rouge, Cleveland, Jersey City, Irving, Fort Wayne, and Corpus Christi. So yes, according to the list, you can absolutely go wrong with Cleveland. Go Browns. Of course, you don't need Vegas-level fireworks to celebrate freedom. Fire up the grill, invite the neighbors, and you've got yourself a holiday. Just add a couple sparklers.

0: Hey, it's Sarah. This has got to be the most interesting story I've read in a while. But when somebody asks you to be in a picture with them, what's something you do? You suck it in, like your stomach. Experts say holding your stomach in can create a chain reaction throughout the body. It's also called ab gripping or hourglass syndrome. It's especially bad for women, but it can cause a whole host of negative issues. It can cause back, hip, jaw, or rib tension, pelvic floor issues, and pain in your ribs and chest. Physical therapists say the solution isn't doing more crunches. Instead, they're recommending learning to reflex your abdominal muscles, improving your posture, and reminding yourself to stop holding in your stomach altogether. You might want to look good for that picture, but in the end, sucking in your guts, not worth it. This seems like a really weird story, and I need more information before I really believe that.
1: Look for lows in the upper 70s overnight, with cloudy periods, south winds around 15, and gusts to 25. Today, continued partly cloudy skies with highs in the low 90s, a blazing heat index closer to 105, plus southwest winds near 15. Expect some clouds tonight, with lows in the mid-70s and southwest winds still around 15. As for tomorrow, mostly sunny, similar highs in the low 90s. By Thursday, sun and clouds, highs near 90. Then, Friday, looking like rain, a few clouds, a high in the upper 80s.

Hey, it's Sarah with you. Have you heard of this guy? His name is Chef Mo, and he's gone viral for showing how to feed a family for as little as $5 while still making the meals really tasty. He shares these budget-friendly recipes using simple ingredients under $5, like I said. He was inspired by a mother who was struggling, and he wanted to help her out, so he shifted his content to focus on people facing food insecurity. He says that with the right skills, affordable meals can still feel like high-quality dining, and he shows his viewers how to develop flavors from these low budget ingredients. And I have watched a few of these videos and tried to implement some of the skills that he teaches. It's pretty cool.

Hey, it's Sarah. Have you heard about this? The CEO of Snapchat, Evan Spiegel, and his wife, Miranda Kerr, have helped wipe out over $500 million in medical debt for more than 250,000 people in California. They worked with a nonprofit to fund the purchase and forgiveness of medical bills. And here's the best part. The people in need didn't even have to fill out an application. They'll just receive letters in the mail saying their debt has been erased.

Hey, it's Sarah with you. Michael J. Fox has been honored by his native Canada for his work in Hollywood and his years of advocacy for Parkinson's disease. Fox was promoted to the Companion of the Order of Canada, which is the country's highest civilian honor. He received the Order of Canada in 2011. Fox grew up in Burnaby, which is in British Columbia. Meanwhile, TV producer Roger Damon Price joined the Order of Canada. He created and wrote for You Can't Do That on Television. That's the show that introduced green slime to Nickelodeon. I'm sure you remember that if you're a kid in the 90s and 2000s. The show also launched the careers of Alanis Morissette and writer Bill Prady, who went on to co-create The Big Bang Theory, and a lot of us like that show.

0: Hey, it's Sarah. Like them or not, surprises are pretty memorable. According to a recent study, that's because our brains process surprising situations differently from predictable ones, and we take in extra sensory information when things don't go as planned. To test how brains react to unexpected events, researchers showed 40 participants patterns of flashes while measuring their brain activity and tracking their pupil responses. When the researchers deliberately varied the flash patterns, participants remembered them better, even though they responded more quickly and accurately to the expected events. When the brain is faced with a predictable situation, it goes, I already know what this is. I don't need to spend energy processing it carefully. That's what the author of this study said. The brain does all of this within a millisecond. The opposite happens during expected events. The author of the study said it's like a software update or patch. Our brain wants to update our internal memory of the world to make sure we're prepared for the future. So the energy is dedicated to collect as much information as possible from our environment. Beyond making a case for throwing a surprise party, if you want it to be one to remember, the study advances researchers' understanding of attention and prediction in the brain. So I guess that's what makes them memorable. I already forgot it, so it wasn't that memorable.
1: Look for lows in the upper 70s overnight with cloudy periods, south winds around 15 and gusts to 25. Today, continued partly cloudy skies with highs in the low 90s, a blazing heat index closer to 105, plus southwest winds near 15. Expect some clouds tonight, with lows in the mid-70s and southwest winds still around 15. As for tomorrow, mostly sunny, similar highs in the low 90s. By Thursday, sun and clouds, highs near 90. Then, Friday, looking like rain, a few clouds, a high in the upper 80s.

Hey, it's Sarah with you. A Florida man's shoplifting spree is still getting plenty of laughs online after he hit a ribeye and a large brisket in his pants earlier this year. According to reports, the man left the store with the pricey cuts of beef tucked down inside, deep down inside his pants. Then he shoved a bottle of wine in his pants before he made his getaway. Let's be honest, grocery prices have gotten high, but this isn't recommended. After employees chased him down, they were able to get everything back. The shoplifter got away before the cops could arrive, and the store still has beef with the guy for trying to rip them off. But, I mean, do they really want it back? It's not like they could sell it to the next guy.

0: Reed Chelsea along with you. I thought, Chelsea, we could do some heat tips for people with this 108 heat index in some areas. But I'm going to do some tips that some people may know, but these are a little less common.
1: Okay.
0: We're not going to do the, like, drink water conversation because, you know, that's...
1: No, I was.
0: At this point.
1: I was trying to explain to the kids, you know, it's so hot we can't be outside, and for them that's like, how can we not be outside? So I was trying to explain heat stroke, and you have to go to the hospital. And Grant's like, well, he's so sweet, right? He's like, you know, maybe you don't need to go to the hospital. Maybe you just need to dump an ice bucket on your head. And I was just like, that would cool you down on the outside, Grant, but on the inside you're so hot. It was a cute conversation.
0: It sounds cute, and it's one of those things where they're just used to hearing for most of the year, it's too cold to go outside.
1: I know.
0: Now they're like, it's too hot to go outside. This is exactly what we want. Anyway, Chelsea, we'll do a few of these as we go throughout today, so we won't do all these at once. But some of these that you may not know, they say hit your pulse points, not your forehead. So people think you lay down, you put an ice pack on your forehead.
1: No, it's here.
0: Well, so your wrists.
1: Yes.
0: Yep, neck, behind the knees. Inside of your elbows, ankles, your groin for 10 to 15 minutes. That cools blood right at the artery.
1: Oh, wow.
0: A wet bandana around the neck does the same trick all day.
1: Okay.
0: But yes, Chelsea knew right too. You go to those wrists, all right? Cool your palms, not your whole body. Stanford research found cooling the palms of your hands, like hold it under running water or, you know, something like that, drops your core temperature faster than anything short of a full-on ice bath. Because the palms are like a built-in heat radiator.
1: Really?
0: So cool those palms. And the last one for this one, cold shower, start at the feet. Don't blast your head first.
1: Oh.
0: Begin at the feet, work your way up to avoid the blood pressure crash that makes people dizzy.
1: Oh.
0: And you could pass out in a cold shower. Start from the feet, work your way up. And if you hit your head with cold,
1: aren't
0: these good? And if you hit your head with cold and you start to feel dizzy, you've got to sit down.
1: Okay.
0: Because you pass out, hit your head, it's serious business, okay? So we'll do a few of these. There's some other ones I didn't know. Got some AC hacks, all sorts of stuff that
1: we'll
0: weave in through today.

0: raspy yet. A little raspy.
1: That's all right.
0: That is all right. No, she's not tired. No, she didn't go out drinking last night on a Monday. She's just dealing with a post-sinus infection. I don't really know. Now, you said the allergies starting to notice fading.
1: Fading.
0: I hope all of you other allergy sufferers are feeling that way.
1: Yes.
0: Because you've had yourself quite a June. It's uncanny because come 4th of July, you always say it disappears.
1: It does.
0: And boy, about a week ago, it's like, well, it can't possibly be gone in 10 days. And sure shooting, it looks like we're going to hit 4th of July and then you really can enjoy the rest of your summer. Because boy, you're so excited for June when it's April, but right. Those allergies, and you forget how bad they can be. And this is one of the all-time years. And oh my gosh, so I'm happy you're feeling better. Hopefully other allergy people are too.

0: Breed and Chelsea, along with you. Chelsea's voice getting better. Tough yesterday, but you made through it.
1: Hey, hey.
0: Today, I think you're about 60, 70%, I think.
1: Oh, my gosh. I was going to say 80, 90, Reed.
0: A little

0: 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Hey, it's Reed and Chelsea along with you. 107.3 WSJY, that's our website. Got a fun giveaway going on here tomorrow night. 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Again, this is for tomorrow night. If you want to get in to win, get to the website. Forecast coming up in 90 seconds. The extreme heat warning continues. Foreigners on the way, Post Malone, and some quarter flash on WSJY.
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4: Today, a mix of sun and clouds. Temperatures pushing to 93. Southwest winds near 15 with gusts to 25. A blistering heat index around 105. Lows in the mid-70s tonight under mostly clear skies. Plus southwest winds persisting at 15. Expect highs again in the low 90s tomorrow, with more sun than clouds. Tomorrow night, nearly clear and lows again in the mid-70s. For Thursday, partly cloudy with similar highs in the low 90s. Looking ahead to Friday, rain is likely. Expect a few clouds and highs in the upper 80s. Lows in the low 70s overnight.

0: I'm Reed. There is Chels. All right, Chels, daily 30-minute walk pays off big. Some new stuff that's come out for this. Maybe not this week, because even walking 30 minutes in this heat, not ideal. But Chels, a 30-minute daily walk burns 100 to 200 calories.
1: Yep.
0: But it also supports heart, brain, and your mood. It improves your blood pressure, oxygen efficiency, lowers that cholesterol, cuts stroke and heart disease risk. Lower cortisol helps regulate blood sugar, supports fat loss with a healthy diet, can boost your memory, can improve your sleep quality. This is all a daily 30-minute walk, and cuts symptoms of anxiety and depression.
1: Yeah. I feel like when I go for a walk, I just feel better about nature and everything. It clears your mind.
0: It is good to get that fresh air. I think that if you do a walk, maybe you listen to something, music, whatever it might be, but there's also something to be said for just listening to, it's going to sound corny, but like just listen to the birds. Just like we have so much that comes at us.
1: Yes.
0: And when you can break away from that, I think it's good. But keep in mind, it says daily. And people go, I don't have 30 minutes. That's a problem.
1: Yeah.
0: To live in a society where we don't have 30 minutes.
1: Remember the big thing was the fart walk after dinner.
0: The fart walk, yes.
1: So
0: bringing that back. So make it after dinner. Turn it into a fart walk.

on your cigarette break. 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It's meeting the man of my dreams and then meeting his beautiful wife. And isn't it ironic?

0: She's Chelsea. I'm Reed. 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You go outside. I had to go do something in the yard yesterday, and my sunglasses just fogged. That's when you know you got a dew point. That is unbelievable.
1: The windshield wipers going in July.
0: Yeah, with no
1: rain.
0: What's
1: happening?
0: Yeah, what's going on here? So we are going to do a few tricks to keep yourself cool, but these are hopefully not your average tips. Okay, these are tips you may not know. We did some earlier. Let's go through them quick, Chels, just in case people missed them. Hit your pulse points, not your forehead, wrists, neck, behind the knees, inside the elbows, ankles, 10 to 15 minutes. Cool your palms because they're like built-in radiators. Running your hands just under cold water can do amazing things in cooling your body. And if you're going to take a cold shower, start at the feet, not the head. Because you hit the head first, you can get dizzy from the blood pressure crash, can pass out in the shower.
1: I know exactly what you mean when you say blood pressure crash.
0: Yep. Start at the feet, work your way up. Much safer. This one will be counterintuitive, Chell. Skip the icy drinks during your yard work. Now, you shouldn't be doing yard work in this kind of heat.
1: That's true.
0: But if you find yourself outside, lukewarm water is better, Chell. It absorbs faster, and it doesn't trigger the sweat shutdown response that ice water can. Ice water can cause your body to go, wait a minute, we don't need to sweat. And that's not good. Save the ice cold stuff after you get inside. This is a weird one, Chels, but if you wanted to go for it, eat hot peppers or a hot meal, which
1: what?
0: Sounds insane. Spicy food and warm drinks trigger sweating, which is how your body actually cools itself. It's why people in hot climates eat curry. They don't eat popsicles.
1: What?
0: Isn't that crazy? Now, we know the one to say avoid alcohol, it can dehydrate you.
1: Yes.
0: Now, that's tough in the 4th of July week. We've had fireworks now for two straight nights.
1: Yes.
0: But also, you may not know this one. And avoid the high-protein meals, which for 4th of July, it's burgers and beer. But here's what they say. Most people know dehydrating with the alcohol, but fewer people know that big steak and burger meals, they raise your metabolic heat, thus causing you to be hotter. So salads, fruit, cold sandwiches on those hottest days are actually easier for you to stay cooler.
1: We're doing it all wrong, Reed.
0: Pretty much everything you think you should do and everything you think you shouldn't do, flip it. It's like George Costanza, okay? Just do the opposite. Coming up in a bit, we'll do some house hacks. If your AC is struggling
1: a bit. Oh, we need those.
0: We'll do some of those too.
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3: Here are your headlines. It was reported yesterday nearly two dozen buildings in the UW-Madison campus had to temporarily close due to air conditioning problems. Vice Chancellor Robert Kramer says a broken chilled water line cut the university's cooling capacity. Crews are installing about 30 temporary chillers, but a permanent fix could take at least a month. The Madison Metropolitan School District has canceled elementary summer school classes for today because of extreme heat. The heat index could reach 108 degrees. Madison School and community recreation summer camps are also canceled. Sad news from Jefferson County. A 14-year-old Madison boy drowned Sunday afternoon at Sandy Beach Park in Lake Mills. Police say the boy was not wearing a flotation device. Witnesses described it as a tragic accident. And the investigation continues. In Beloit, nine people are displaced and one person was hospitalized after a house fire yesterday morning on Caldwell Avenue. The cause is under investigation. The Red Cross is assisting the families. A Janesville man, 28-year-old Nathaniel Souter, faces felony charges of fourth offense, drunk driving, and substantial battery after a traffic stop early yesterday. And in a separate case, Janesville parents Rebecca Ambrose and Jason Christensen are charged after their young child drowned in a bathtub June 13th. And a reminder from the Walworth County Sheriff's Office, with this extreme heat, know the signs of heat exhaustion, stay hydrated and keep cool, and find a local cooling shelter if needed. And those are your headlines for Tuesday, June 30th.

0: Breeden Chelsea along with you. Chelsea, Noah Kahn, you've heard of the artist, posted a PSA after fan video showed someone went number two by a seat at Citizens Bank Park in Philadelphia. This happened last Friday on his Great Divide tour.
1: Yeah.
0: And he said, if you have to go poop at a show, please just go to the bathroom. He joked, poop my pants as much as the next 29-year-old. And he feels for the venue workers. The Great Divide, by the way, hit number one on Billboard 200 in May. Tour goes through December. I think that's a good PSA for anybody at the show. Don't be afraid to go to the bathroom. Now, it can be tough at a concert because I've had to, not necessarily number two, but you drink some beers,
1: the show starts,
0: you got to go to the bathroom. You don't want to miss your song. This is why, if you want to do it, setlist.fm, I believe, is the website. You can see the set list of the songs. Now, it's not to say the artist couldn't change it.
1: I don't think that was purposely done.
0: What?
1: I think that there was a situation. But I shouldn't read into it because it's not my situation.
0: You think like a bad burger or something?
1: I don't want to talk about it, Breed.
0: Shouldn't have gotten that third corn dog, maybe.
1: I'm gonna get sick. This is not appropriate for right now.
0: Good advice from Noah Kahn, though.

0: Die with a Smile, Lady Gaga, and Bruno Mars, 107.3 WSJY, Reed and Chelsea, along with you. All right, Stoughton Fair has got monster trucks tomorrow night. 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This will be obviously tomorrow night. The low tomorrow night, 75. Hopefully it gets there quick. Heat index today as high as 105. 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Up next, Aerosmith, Pink, and some Pretty Poison.
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0: All right, Reed and Chelsea, along with you. Chelsea, did you ever play with Beyblades as a kid? Beyblades were those things that you'd rip the cord and they were atop and they would battle each other.
1: But my kids, when I was teaching, did.
0: I remember it had to be fifth or sixth grade because I was in elementary school and we bought Beyblades and then we would bring them to school and play Beyblades, like in a competition situation.
1: Yes.
0: And I have a vivid memory of doing this. Mine was blue and this went on for a bit. Well, the late 90s spinning top toy is having a massive adult comeback across Asia. Hong Kong sales jump 14-fold year over year. Rare models sell for up to $80. And if you go, is that a lot? It's a top that
1: it's
0: spins.
1: It's a piece of plastic.
0: It spins. There'd be some metal in it. I think mine has some metal.
1: Okay.
0: Informal tournaments are popping up. Parks, gyms, malls. One Hong Kong fan spent nearly $400 on tops. Players say it's pure nostalgia and connection. In the U.S., adults 18 plus overtook preschoolers as the top toy buyers a couple years ago. So
1: that's crazy.
0: I don't know if it's as big in the U.S., but certainly when I saw the article, I'm like, babe, I remember Beyblades.
1: Yeah.
0: So we'll see if it ends up finding its way back to America. And like those Pokemon cards, maybe your old Beyblade is worth something.
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10: Today, a mix of sun and clouds. Temperatures pushing to 93. Southwest winds near 15 with gusts to 25. A blistering heat index around 105. Lows in the mid-70s tonight under mostly clear skies. Plus southwest winds persisting at 15. Expect highs again in the low 90s tomorrow with more sun than clouds. Tomorrow night, nearly clear and lows again in the mid-70s. For Thursday, partly cloudy with similar highs in the low 90s. Looking ahead to Friday, rain is likely. Expect a few clouds and highs in the upper 80s. Lows in the low 70s overnight.

0: Reed and Chelsea along with you. Chelsea, Disney's Hollywood Studios, long considered the worst Disney park for toddlers. You bringing toddlers to Disney, though? Are a lot of people doing that?
1: I don't know.
0: It's pretty expensive.
1: Yeah.
0: And I don't think they're going to remember any of it.
1: True. But you want to go when they're into the princesses.
0: That's true.
1: So yeah. What are you going to do?
0: Well, Disney just overhauled Animation Courtyard, newly themed to Disney's Burbank studio lot. Green space, air conditioning, a weatherproof playground. Characters now roam like guests. Duck, Duck, Goose with Rapunzel.
1: Oh,
0: Stretching with Pluto. Plants with Goofy. Magic of Disney Animation opening later this summer with classes from Olaf. And a new short film. So they took this thing that was pretty bad and they made it into something good. But again, it's interesting to bring a toddler to something like that.
1: Mm.
0: I said, if I'm going to pay that money, I want you to have at least some vague memory of what we experienced. But, you know, to each their own.

0: She's Chelsea. I'm Reed. Doing some kind of cold hacks here, how to keep yourself cooler with this heat. We had a coworker. We heard Vanny was talking about just all these cooling shelters. If you need that, go. Libraries, yes. There's a lot of places that are available and doing extended hours to make sure that you can be out of this heat. Because you talk 108 for like the heat index.
1: I know.
0: That's crazy.
1: It's scary.
0: It's scary. That's serious business. So we talked for how do you cool yourself down. Let's do a few house hacks, Chels. All right, so number one, close that house up at the latest by 8 a.m. Most people leave the windows open for too long. This says shut everything, pull those shades south and west sides before the sun hits them.
1: Oh, my gosh. Because
0: you're trapping the cool overnight air. You want to trap that in. That's going to help you. Now, box fan in the upstairs window. If you have to do it, blow it out, not in. Because it pulls hot air out of the top of the house and pulls cooler air up from the basement. Crack a basement window. Old farmhouse trick. Still works.
1: That's not how I've done it.
0: It's an old farmhouse trick.
1: Okay.
0: Put a shallow pan of ice in front of any fan. You've heard this one, right? Free DIY cooler. Frozen water bottles, as my mom always did, and Chelsea does last better and work better for the hours. This one seems a little, I don't know if it makes that much of a difference, but it lists it. Unplug everything you're not using. Phone chargers, TVs and standby, that second fridge in the garage. They do throw off heat. Seems like it's not enough for me to be worth it. But and Chelsea, we did it last night and it was hot, but we grilled out. And they talk about, and this is Chelsea's dad.
1: Keep the heat outside.
0: You're going to grill. You're going to slow cook around the porch, cold prep meals, because if you turn that oven on.
1: Don't do it.
0: Dumps massive heat in the house. Your AC is going to fight that for hours, especially in heat like this. So a lot of people know that one too. And one more bonus one, and we'll be done for it. Run the bathroom vent fan when you shower and for 20 minutes after. Get that humid air out of the house because it's just going to get muggy in there the whole time. So there you go, Chelsea. Some tips. I think some of those a little more obvious, but some of those not.
1: No.
0: So hopefully stay safe, stay cool.
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5: Here are your headlines. It was reported yesterday nearly two dozen buildings in the UW-Madison campus had to temporarily close due to air conditioning problems. Vice Chancellor Robert Kramer says a broken chilled water line cut the university's cooling capacity. Crews are installing about 30 temporary chillers, but a permanent fix could take at least a month. The Madison Metropolitan School District has canceled elementary summer school classes for today because of extreme heat. The heat index could reach 108 degrees. Madison School and community recreation summer camps are also canceled. Sad news from Jefferson County. A 14-year-old Madison boy drowned Sunday afternoon at Sandy Beach Park in Lake Mills. Police say the boy was not wearing a flotation device. Witnesses described it as a tragic accident. And the investigation continues. In Beloit, nine people are displaced and one person was hospitalized after a house fire yesterday morning on Caldwell Avenue. The cause is under investigation. The Red Cross is assisting the families.
6: A Janesville man, 28-year-old Nathaniel Souter, faces felony charges of fourth offense drunk driving and substantial battery after a traffic stop early yesterday. And in a separate case, Janesville parents Rebecca Ambrose and Jason Christensen are charged after their young child drowned in a bathtub June 13th. And a reminder from the Walworth County Sheriff's Office, with this extreme heat, know the signs of heat exhaustion, stay hydrated and keep cool, and find a local cooling shelter if needed. And those are your headlines for Tuesday, June 30th.

Lionel Richie and Hello, 107.3 WSJY. Good morning to you. Just heard about the monster trucks back there a couple songs ago with the Stoughton Fair. We do have family four packs up for grabs at 107.3WSJY.com. This is for tomorrow night. If you are interested, we'd love to have you go. Middle 70s, a low for tomorrow night. We'll see how quickly we get there. Heat index values today as high as 105 and 102 for tomorrow. My goodness.

0: Hey, it's Reed and Chelsea along with you. So, Chelsea, this thing about the Taylor Swift, Travis Kelce wedding.
1: Oh, here we go.
0: Is there's all these, like, these people are going to come. And
1: I heard something about $20 million.
0: They're calling it bigger than the Met Gala, potentially.
1: Mm-hmm.
0: But what's interesting is they think, could this all be a decoy? Are they just trying to throw people off? Venue theories range from Madison Square Garden as a decoy to Castle Gwynn in Tennessee, where Love Story was filmed. Celebrity planner says price tag is in the eight figures. Security staffing. Privacy. July 4th weekend floated. One fan insists it has to happen for Chiefs training camp on July 28th. Some bold calls people are putting out there. A surprise NSYNC performance. Stevie Nicks, Paul McCartney on the bill.
1: Yep.
0: No wedding bangs. I assume that's Taylor Swift's hair.
1: Okay.
0: I don't know.
1: Reed gets really into all this guessing game stuff, as you can tell.
0: I didn't realize before show prepping that we don't even know for sure they're getting married.
1: No.
0: What
1: Nobody
0: the heck
1: knows
0: is
1: anything
0: this?
1: For sure.
0: How are you inviting
1: the
0: all these
1: guests
0: people?
1: Guests of the people do not even know the venue. They know the date. That's why people are saying July 3rd, but nobody knows where.
0: How are they supposed to fly there?
1: Well, I think it's like it's going to be in New York, but you will not find out till the morning of where you're supposed to drive. I think that
0: How do you drive in New York?
1: I don't know, Reed. I'm just saying. This is hypothesizing. Is that right?
0: It is right, but I've said this before, and I'll say it again. It gets in. There's a little level of ego here. That's. I mean, is this healthy? If you want something private to yourself, I'm going to bring up Lainey Wilson again, and I have before.
1: Yeah.
0: She's went and did her thing.
1: I know.
0: I mean, this is where it's like, well, we just want to keep this to ourselves.
1: But I think Swifties won't allow it. You know what I'm saying?
0: I don't hear Taylor saying, guys, stop. I hear her feeding it. She's a brilliant marketer, brilliant businesswoman. I've had this conversation with
1: I'm
0: her
1: I'm watching
0: before.
1: The Taylor Swift thing on Disney Plus. Because
0: is it any
1: I'm
0: good?
1: I'm fascinated.
0: What are you
1: with
0: watching?
1: It.
0: Doesn't she just do performances? Like,
1: no, it's the 6-part episode about the Eras Tour.
0: Is there drama? Is there something bad?
1: No, it's like a documentary of like how that concert came to be. Reed gets into it.
0: How the concert came to be? What do you mean? They said, let's go make a boatload of money. What do you mean?

0: I'm Ty.
1: And I'm Stacy.
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0: There's Chelsea. I'm Reed. All right, Chelsea. So the Supergirl movie.
1: Oh.
0: Bombed. Terrible. Flopped.
1: I don't know anything about it.
0: Well, that goes to show you why it flopped.
1: Toy Story is killing it. Are we surprised?
0: Toy Story 5. Which we'll talk about coming up in a little bit.
1: Okay.
0: But DC Studios co-CEO Peter Safran, I think is his name, he admitted that Supergirl missed the box office expectations.

0: expectations. It opened to 38 million domestic, 68 million global. That is against a reported $175 million budget, only slightly ahead of the Joker movie. He told the New York Times the film is just one component of a long-term DCU strategy. They're going to do Clayface in October, James Gunn's Man of Tomorrow, HBO Lantern series. But this did not do well at all. And are people getting sick of the superhero stuff? Because
1: yes.
0: You crushed it with Iron Man.
1: Marvel.
0: You've done Spider-Man, three different actors, all this Marvel stuff. But are people finally kind of being like, okay, we're reaching here a little bit?
1: Yes, I do.
0: Nothing against Supergirl, but it's just like,
1: I can't keep track of all of it.
0: I just don't. You got to have a nostalgia piece to it.
1: Yes.
0: And you're going to have that with Batman versus Superman. You're going to have that. I don't know if you're going to have that with this. So we'll see, but you can't expect Hollywood to give up. It's just the amount of money, though. $175 million. We got to do that to break even. It's like, oh my gosh.
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6: Today, a mix of sun and clouds. Temperatures pushing to 93. Southwest winds near 15 with gusts to 25. A blistering heat index around 105. Lows in the mid-70s tonight under mostly clear skies. Plus southwest winds persisting at 15. Expect highs again in the low 90s tomorrow, with more sun than clouds. Tomorrow night, nearly clear and lows again in the mid-70s. For Thursday, partly cloudy with similar highs in the low 90s. Looking ahead to Friday, rain is likely. Expect a few clouds and highs in the upper 80s. Lows in the low 70s overnight.

0: Read Chelsea along with you. I thought, Chelsea, we could do some heat tips for people with this 108 heat index in some areas. But I'm going to do some tips that some people may know, but these are a little less common.
1: Okay.
0: We're not going to do the, like, drink water conversation because, you know, that's...
1: No, I was trying to explain to the kids, you know, it's so hot, we can't be outside. And for them, that's like, how can we not be outside? So I was trying to explain heat stroke and you have to go to the hospital. And Grant's like, well, he's so sweet, right? He's like, you know, maybe you don't need to go to the hospital. Maybe you just need to dump an ice bucket on your head. And I was just like, that would cool you down on the outside, Grant, but on the inside, you're so hot. It was a cute conversation.
0: It sounds cute, and it's one of those things where they're just used to hearing for most of the year, it's too cold to go outside.
1: I know.
0: Now they're like, it's too hot to go outside. This is exactly what we want. Anyway, Chelsea, we'll do a few of these as we go throughout today, so we won't do all these at once. But some of these that you may not know, they say hit your pulse points, not your forehead. Some people think you lay down, you put an ice pack on your forehead.
1: No, it's here.
0: Well, so your wrists.
1: Yes.
0: Yep, neck, behind the knees. Inside of your elbows, ankles, your groin for 10 to 15 minutes. That cools blood right at the artery.
1: Oh, wow.
0: A wet bandana around the neck does the same trick all day.
1: Okay.
0: But yes, Chelsea knew right too. You go to those wrists, all right? Cool your palms, not your whole body. Stanford research found cooling the palms of your hands, like hold it under running water or, you know, something like that, drops your core temperature faster than anything short of a full-on ice bath. Because the palms are like a built-in heat radiator.
1: Really?
0: So cool those palms. And the last one for this one, cold shower, start at the feet. Don't blast your head first.
1: Oh.
0: Begin at the feet, work your way up to avoid the blood pressure crash that makes people dizzy.
1: Oh.
0: And you could pass out in a cold shower. Start from the feet, work your way up. And if you hit your head
1: with
0: cold,
1: aren't
0: these good? And if you hit your head with cold and you start to feel dizzy, you've got to sit down.
1: Okay.
0: Because you pass out, hit your head, it's serious business, okay? So we'll do a few of these. There's some other ones I didn't know. Got some AC hacks, all sorts of stuff that we'll weave in through today.

0: Fried and Chelsea along with you. Chelsea's voice getting better. Tough yesterday, but you made through it.
1: Hey, hey.
0: Today, I think you're about 60, 70%, I think.
1: Oh, my gosh. I was going to say 80, 90, Reed.
0: A little raspy yet. A little raspy.
1: That's all right.
0: That is all right. No, she's not tired. No, she didn't go out drinking last night on a Monday. She's just dealing with a post-sinus
1: infection.
0: Now, you said the allergies starting to notice fading.
1: Fading.
0: I hope all of you other allergy sufferers are feeling that way.
1: Yes.
0: Because you've had yourself quite a June. It's uncanny because come 4th of July, you always say it disappears.
1: It does.
0: And boy, about a week ago, it's like, well, it can't possibly be gone in 10 days. And sure shooting, it looks like we're going to hit 4th of July and then you really can enjoy the rest of your summer. Because boy, you're so excited for June when it's April, but
1: right.
0: Those allergies, and you forget how bad they can be. And this was one of the all-time years. And oh my gosh, so I'm happy you're feeling better. Hopefully other allergy people are too.
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3: Here are your headlines. It was reported yesterday nearly two dozen buildings in the UW-Madison campus had to temporarily close due to air conditioning problems. Vice Chancellor Robert Kramer says a broken chilled water line cut the university's cooling capacity. Crews are installing about 30 temporary chillers, but a permanent fix could take at least a month. The Madison Metropolitan School District has canceled elementary summer school classes for today because of extreme heat. The heat index could reach 108 degrees. Madison School and community recreation summer camps are also canceled. Sad news from Jefferson County. A 14-year-old Madison boy drowned Sunday afternoon at Sandy Beach Park in Lake Mills. Police say the boy was not wearing a flotation device. Witnesses described it as a tragic accident. And the investigation continues. In Beloit, nine people are displaced and one person was hospitalized after a house fire yesterday morning on Caldwell Avenue. The cause is under investigation. The Red Cross is assisting the families. A Janesville man, 28-year-old Nathaniel Souter, faces felony charges of fourth offense, drunk driving, and substantial battery after a traffic stop early yesterday. And in a separate case, Janesville parents Rebecca Ambrose and Jason Christensen are charged after their young child drowned in a bathtub June 13th. And a reminder from the Walworth County Sheriff's Office, with this extreme heat, know the signs of heat exhaustion, stay hydrated and keep cool, and find a local cooling shelter if needed. And those are your headlines for Tuesday, June 30th.

0: I'm Reed. There is Chelsea. All right, Chelsea, daily 30-minute walk pays off big. Some new stuff that's come out for this. Maybe not this week, because even walking 30 minutes in this heat, not ideal. But Chelsea, a 30-minute daily walk burns 100 to 200 calories.
1: Yep.
0: But it also supports heart, brain, and your mood. It improves your blood pressure, oxygen efficiency, lowers that cholesterol, cuts stroke and heart disease risk. Lower cortisol helps regulate blood sugar, supports fat loss with a healthy diet, can boost your memory, can improve your sleep quality. This is all a daily 30-minute walk, and cuts symptoms of anxiety and depression.
1: Yeah. I feel like when I go for a walk, I'm just feel better about nature and everything. It clears your mind.
0: It is good to get that fresh air. I think that if you do a walk, maybe you listen to something, music, whatever it might be, but there's also something to be said for just listening to, it's going to sound corny, but like just listen to the birds. Just like we have so much that comes at us.
1: Yes.
0: And when you can break away from that, I think it's good. But keep in mind, it says daily. And people go, I don't have 30 minutes. That's a problem.
1: Yeah.
0: To live in a society where we don't have 30 minutes.
1: Remember the big thing was the fart walk after dinner.
0: The fart walk, yes.
1: So
0: bringing that back. So make it after dinner. Turn it into a fart walk.

0: Ophelia. Taylor Swift, there she is, The Fate of Ophelia, 107.3 WSJY, talking about some of the wedding rumors that are going on. What we know for sure is that monster trucks are incredible, and coming up tomorrow, Stoughton Fair, monster trucks are coming, and we have family four packs, 107.3WSJY.com, our website, if you'd like to get in to win for tomorrow night. The extreme heat warning continues for us here. This is going to go until at least tomorrow evening. I won't be surprised if they extend it into Thursday and maybe even Friday. Coming up next, Donna Summer, Robin Thicke, and Michael Jackson on 107.3 WSJY.
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0: She's Chelsea. I'm Reed. Ooh, absolute cooker, stifling. You go outside. I had to go do something in the yard yesterday, and my sunglasses just fogged. That's when you know you got a dew point. That is unbelievable.
1: The windshield wipers going in July.
0: Yeah, with no
1: rain.
0: What's
1: happening?
0: Yeah, what's going on here? So we are going to do a few tricks to keep yourself cool, but these are hopefully not your average tips. Okay, these are tips you may not know. We did some earlier. Let's go through them quick, Chels, just in case people missed them. Hit your pulse points, not your forehead, wrists, neck, behind the knees, inside the elbows, ankles, 10 to 15 minutes. Cool your palms, because they're like built-in radiators. Running your hands just under cold water can do amazing things in cooling your body. And if you're going to take a cold shower, start at the feet, not the head. Because you hit the head first, you can get dizzy from the blood pressure crash, can pass out in the shower.
1: I know exactly what you mean when you say blood pressure crash.
0: Yep. Start at the feet, work your way up. Much safer. This one will be counterintuitive, Chels. Skip the icy drinks during your yard work. Now, you shouldn't be doing yard work in this kind of heat.
1: That's true.
0: But if you find yourself outside, lukewarm water is better, Chels. It absorbs faster, and it doesn't trigger the sweat shutdown response that ice water can. Ice water can cause your body to go, wait a minute, we don't need to sweat. And that's not good. Save the ice cold stuff after you get inside. This is a weird one, Chels, but if you wanted to go for it, eat hot peppers or a hot meal, which sounds insane. Spicy food and warm drinks trigger sweating, which is how your body actually cools itself. It's why people in hot climates eat curry. They don't eat popsicles.
1: What?
0: Isn't that crazy? Now, we know the one to say avoid alcohol, it can dehydrate you.
1: Yes.
0: Now, that's tough in the 4th of July week. We've had fireworks now for two straight nights.
1: Yes.
0: But also, you may not know this one, and avoid the high-protein meals. Which for 4th of July, it's burgers and beer, but here's what they say. Most people know dehydrating with the alcohol, but fewer people know that big steak and burger meals, they raise your metabolic heat, thus causing you to be hotter. So salads, fruit, cold sandwiches on those hottest days are actually easier for you to stay cooler.
1: We're doing it all wrong, Reed.
0: Pretty much everything you think you should do and everything you think you shouldn't do, flip it. It's like George Costanza, okay? Just do the opposite. Coming up in a bit, we'll do some house hacks. If your AC is struggling
1: a bit. Oh, we need those.
0: We'll do some of those, too.
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8: Today, a mix of sun and clouds. Temperatures pushing to 93. Southwest winds near 15 with gusts to 25. A blistering heat index around 105. Lows in the mid-70s tonight under mostly clear skies. Plus southwest winds persisting at 15. Expect highs again in the low 90s tomorrow, with more sun than clouds. Tomorrow night, nearly clear and lows again in the mid-70s. For Thursday, partly cloudy with similar highs in the low 90s. Looking ahead to Friday, rain is likely. Expect a few clouds and highs in the upper 80s, lows in the low 70s overnight.

0: reading Chelsea along with you. Chelsea, Noah Kahn, you've heard of the artist, posted a PSA after fan video showed someone went number two by a seat at Citizens Bank Park in Philadelphia. This happened last Friday on his Great Divide tour.
1: Yeah.
0: And he said, if you have to go poop at a show, please just go to the bathroom. He joked, poop my pants as much as the next 29-year-old. And he feels for the venue workers. The Great Divide, by the way, hit number one on Billboard 200 in May. Tour goes through December. I think that's a good PSA for anybody at the show. Don't be afraid to go to the bathroom. Now, it can be tough at a concert because I've had to, not necessarily number two, but you drink some beers, the show starts, you got to go to the bathroom. You don't want to miss your song. This is why if you want to do it, setlist.fm, I believe, is the website. You can see the set list of the songs. Now, it's not to say the artist couldn't change it.
1: I don't think that was purposely done.
0: What?
1: I think that there was a situation, but I shouldn't read into it because it's not my situation.
0: You think like a bad burger or something?
1: I don't want to talk about it, Breed.
0: Shouldn't have gotten that third corn dog, maybe?
1: I'm gonna get sick. This is not appropriate for right now.
0: Good advice from Noah Kahn, though.

0: the romance.
1: All right, Reed and Chelsea, along with you. Chels, did you ever play with Beyblades as a kid? Beyblades were those things that you'd rip the cord and they were a top and they would battle each other.
2: But my kids, when I was teaching, did.
1: I remember it had to be fifth or sixth grade because I was in elementary school. And we bought Beyblades and then we would bring them to school and play Beyblades. Like in a competition situation.
2: Yes.
1: And I have a vivid memory of doing this. Mine was blue and this went on for a bit. Well,

0: I don't know if it's as big in the U.S., but certainly when I saw the article, I'm like, I remember Beyblades.
1: Yeah.
0: So we'll see if it ends up finding its way back to America. And like those Pokemon cards, maybe your old Beyblade is worth something.
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11: Here are your headlines. It was reported yesterday nearly two dozen buildings in the UW-Madison campus had to temporarily close due to air conditioning problems. Vice Chancellor Robert Kramer says a broken chilled water line cut the university's cooling capacity. Crews are installing about 30 temporary chillers, but a permanent fix could take at least a month. The Madison Metropolitan School District has canceled elementary summer school classes for today because of extreme heat. The heat index could reach 108 degrees. Madison School and community recreation summer camps are also canceled. Sad news from Jefferson County. A 14-year-old Madison boy drowned Sunday afternoon at Sandy Beach Park in Lake Mills. Police say the boy was not wearing a flotation device. Witnesses described it as a tragic accident. And the investigation continues. In Beloit, nine people are displaced and one person was hospitalized after a house fire yesterday morning on Caldwell Avenue. The cause is under investigation. The Red Cross is assisting the families. A Janesville man, 28-year-old Nathaniel Souter, faces felony charges of fourth offense, drunk driving, and substantial battery after a traffic stop early yesterday. And in a separate case, Janesville parents Rebecca Ambrose and Jason Christensen are charged after their young child drowned in a bathtub June 13th. And a reminder from the Walworth County Sheriff's Office, with this extreme heat, know the signs of heat exhaustion, stay hydrated and keep cool, and find a local cooling shelter if needed. And those are your headlines for Tuesday, June 30th.

0: Reed and Chelsea, along with you. Chelsea, Disney's Hollywood Studios, long considered the worst Disney park for toddlers. You bringing toddlers to Disney, though? Are a lot of people doing that?
1: I don't know.
0: It's pretty expensive.
1: Yeah,
0: and I don't think they're going to remember any of it.
1: True. But you want to go when they're into the princesses.
0: That's true.
1: So yeah. What are you going to do?
0: Well, Disney just overhauled Animation Courtyard, newly themed to Disney's Burbank studio lot. Green space, air conditioning, a weatherproof playground. Characters now roam like guests. Duck, Duck, Goose with Rapunzel.
1: Oh,
0: stretching with Pluto. Plants with Goofy. Magic of Disney Animation opening later this summer with classes from Olaf and a new short film. So they took this thing that was pretty bad and they made it into something good. But again, it's interesting to bring a toddler to something like that.
1: Mm-hmm.
0: If I'm going to pay that money, I want you to have at least some vague memory of what we experienced. But, you know, to each their own.

0: 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Good morning, A3 and Chelsea, along with you. Stoughton Fair coming up tomorrow night. 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Forecast for today, heat index values as high as 105. Southwest wind blustery, gusting up to 25. That'll feel like a blowtorch. Extreme heat warning in effect for us today. Take care of yourself. Billy Ocean on deck. Jimmy Eat World and Madonna. 1073WSJY.
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0: She's Chelsea. I'm Reed. Doing some kind of cold hacks here, how to keep yourself cooler with this heat. We had a coworker. We heard Vanny was talking about just all these cooling shelters. If you need that, go. Libraries. Yes. There's a lot of places that are available and doing extended hours to make sure that you can be out of this heat. Because you talk 108 for like the heat index.
1: I know.
0: That's craziness.
1: It's scary.
0: It's scary. That's serious business. So we talked for how do you cool yourself down. Let's do a few house hacks, Chels. All right, so number one, close that house up at the latest by 8 a.m. Most people leave the windows open for too long. This says shut everything, pull those shades south and west sides before the sun hits them.
1: Oh, my gosh. Because
0: you're trapping the cool overnight air. You want to trap that in. That's going to help you. Now, box fan in the upstairs window, if you have to do it, blow it out, not in. Because it pulls hot air out of the top of the house and pulls cooler air up from the basement. Crack a basement window. Old farmhouse trick. Still works.
1: That's not how I've done it.
0: It's an old farmhouse trick.
1: Okay.
0: Put a shallow pan of ice in front of any fan. You've heard this one, right? Free DIY cooler. Frozen water bottles, as my mom always did, and Chelsea does last better and work better.
1: Yes.
0: For the hours. This one seems a little, I don't know if it makes that much of a difference, but it lists it. Unplug everything you're not using. Phone chargers, TVs and standby, that second fridge in the garage. They do throw off heat. Seems like
1: what?
0: It's not enough for me to be
1: okay.
0: Worth it. But and Chelsea, we did it last night and it was hot, but we grilled out. And they talk about, and this is Chelsea's dad.
1: Keep the heat outside.
0: You're going to grill. You're going to slow cook around the porch, cold prep meals, because if you turn that oven on.
1: Don't do it.
0: Dumps massive heat in the house. Your AC is going to fight that for hours, especially in heat like this. So a lot of people know that one, too. And one more bonus one, and we'll be done for it. Run the bathroom vent fan when you shower and for 20 minutes after. Get that humid air out of the house because it's just going to get muggy in there the whole time. So there you go, Chelsea. Some tips. I think some of those a little more obvious, but some of those not.
1: No.
0: So hopefully stay safe, stay cool.
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5: 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What have you been doing?
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13: Today, a mix of sun and clouds. Temperatures pushing to 93. Southwest winds near 15 with gusts to 25. A blistering heat index around 105. Lows in the mid-70s tonight under mostly clear skies. Plus southwest winds persisting at 15. Expect highs again in the low 90s tomorrow, with more sun than clouds. Tomorrow night, nearly clear and lows again in the mid-70s. For Thursday, partly cloudy with similar highs in the low 90s. Looking ahead to Friday, rain is likely. Expect a few clouds and highs in the upper 80s. Lows in the low 70s overnight.

0: Hey, it's Reed and Chelsea along with you. So, Chelsea, this thing about the Taylor Swift, Travis Kelce wedding.
1: Oh, here we go.
0: Because there's all these, like, these people are going to come. And
1: I heard something about $20 million.
0: They're calling it bigger than the Met Gala, potentially.
1: Mm-hmm.
0: But what's interesting is they think, could this all be a decoy? Are they just trying to throw people off? Venue theories range from Madison Square Garden as a decoy to Castle Gwynn in Tennessee, where Love Story was filmed. Celebrity planner says price tag is in the eight figures. Security staffing. Privacy. July 4th weekend floated. One fan insists it has to happen for Chiefs training camp on July 28th.
1: Mm.
0: Some bold calls people are putting out there. A surprise NSYNC performance. Stevie Nicks, Paul McCartney on the bill.
1: Yep.
0: No wedding bangs. I assume that's Taylor Swift's hair.
1: Okay.
0: I don't know.
1: Reed gets really into all this guessing game stuff, as you can tell.
0: I didn't realize before show prepping that we don't even know for sure they're getting married.
1: No.
0: What
1: Nobody
0: the heck
1: knows
0: is this?
1: Anything for sure.
0: How are you inviting
1: the
0: all these
1: guests
0: people?
1: Guests of the people do not even know the venue. They know the date. That's why people are saying July 3rd, but nobody knows where.
0: How are they supposed to fly there?
1: Well, I think it's like it's going to be in New York, but you will not find out till the morning of where you're supposed to drive. I think that
0: How do you drive in New York?
1: I don't know, Reed. I'm just saying. This is hypothesizing. Is that right?
0: It is right, but I've said this before, and I'll say it again. There's a little level of ego here that's. I mean, is this healthy? If you want something private to yourself, I'm going to bring up Lainey Wilson again, and I have before.
1: Yeah.
0: She's went and did her thing.
1: I know.
0: I mean, this is where it's like, well, we just want to keep this to ourselves.
1: But I think Swifties won't allow it. You know what I'm saying?
0: I don't hear Taylor saying, guys, stop. I hear her feeding it. She's a brilliant marketer, brilliant businesswoman. I've had this conversation with
1: I'm
0: her
1: I'm watching
0: before.
1: The Taylor Swift thing on Disney Plus. Because
0: Is it any
1: I'm
0: good?
1: I'm fascinated.
0: What are you
1: with
0: watching?
1: It.
0: Doesn't she just do performances? Like,
1: no, it's the 6-part episode about the Eras Tour.
0: Is there drama? Is there something bad?
1: No, it's like a documentary of like how that concert came to be. Reed gets into it.
0: How the concert came to be? What do you mean? They said, let's go make a boatload of money. What do you mean?
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8: Today, a mix of sun and clouds. Temperatures pushing to 93. Southwest winds near 15 with gusts to 25. A blistering heat index around 105. Lows in the mid-70s tonight under mostly clear skies. Plus southwest winds persisting at 15. Expect highs again in the low 90s tomorrow, with more sun than clouds. Tomorrow night, nearly clear and lows again in the mid-70s. For Thursday, partly cloudy with similar highs in the low 90s. Looking ahead to Friday, rain is likely. Expect a few clouds and highs in the upper 80s, lows in the low 70s overnight.

107.3 WSJY, singing along with Brian Adams, Summer of 69. Good morning. It is Tuesday, June 30th of 2026. Today is Social Media Day. Happy Social Media Day. Time to spend 20 minutes finding the perfect photo of your breakfast. Heading your way within the next 20 minutes or so, music from Lionel Richie. How about some Katy Perry? I've got one from Joan Jett. And right now, Pharrell Williams, it's Happy, your variety station, 107.3 WSJY.

107.3 WSJY. So I just read about this little parakeet named Spoodles, who officially broke the Guinness World Record for the oldest living parrot. This bird is 32 years old, and his owner jokes that he just straight up refuses to die. He's literally been around since 1997. If you ask me, that bird has seen way too much. He actually lived through dial-up internet and Y2K. He mostly just sits on his perch now saying, "Pretty bird," which honestly sounds like how I'll spend my retirement, just sitting in my rocking chair talking to myself. 107.3 WSJY.

0: 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It is Tuesday, June 30th of 2026. If you are celebrating a birthday today, you're in good company. Mike Tyson also celebrating a birthday. Amazing career. Unforgettable comeback. And yes, people are still talking about that ear. He is turning 60 today. Happy birthday to him and happy birthday to you if you're celebrating, from your friends at 107.3 WSJY.
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107.3 WSJY. So I was looking at the story about the World Cup, and apparently America's biggest export right now isn't soccer, it's ranch dressing. International fans visiting the U.S. have fallen so deeply in love with it that the TSA actually had to tell people to stop stuffing full-size bottles into their carry-on bags. Hidden Valley Ranch has even reminded visitors that it does come in powder form, too. You know, honestly, as a Midwesterner, I feel so incredibly validated by this. Welcome to the dark side, rest of the world. Next up, I think we need to teach them about deep-fried cheese curds. 107.3 WSJY.

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0: 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If someone opened a time capsule centuries from now, what would you want them to know about Wisconsin? 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
8: Today, partly cloudy with highs in the low 90s. Plus, wind southwest at 15. Heat index pushing it to 103. We'll see some clouds tonight, with lows in the mid-70s and southwest winds holding at 15. Tomorrow, a few clouds, highs again in the low 90s. Similar lows in the mid-70s tomorrow night, mainly clear. As for Thursday, some clouds and similar highs in the low 90s, lows around the low 70s. Then Friday, rain showers, a few clouds with highs in the upper 80s, lows again in the low 70s.

Would you dance if I asked you to dance? Would you run and never look back?

0: 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It is Tuesday, June 30th, International Asteroid Day. It reminds us the universe is big and occasionally throws rocks. Heading your way within the next 15 minutes. I've got music from you, too. How about some Usher? And one of the biggest hits of the last year from Olivia Dean. That's about 2 minutes away. 107.3 WSJY.
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107.3 WSJY. So I saw this sweet summer statistic. A new survey found that Americans eat enough ice cream every single summer to fill up more than 113 football stadiums. The younger crowds picked cookies and cream as their top flavor, which, by the way, is my favorite, while baby boomers stuck with classic chocolate. I'm not going to lie. With all the 4th of July holiday stuff happening this week, I'm pretty sure I'm going to fill up at least one of those stadiums by myself this week alone. Right now, honestly, there is zero shame in my ice cream game, and there should be zero shame in yours either. It's just way too hot outside. 107.3 WSJY.

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0: 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So there's a new Miss Wisconsin, and she'll soon represent the Badger State on the national stage. Jordyn Butler earned the title after competing against 31 contestants from around the state. Her winning performance and commitment to helping children stood out to judges. She'll head to the Miss America competition later this year. 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
4: Today, partly cloudy with highs in the low 90s, plus wind southwest at 15, heat index pushing it to 103. We'll see some clouds tonight, with lows in the mid-70s and southwest winds holding at 15. Tomorrow, a few clouds, highs again in the low 90s. Similar lows in the mid-70s tomorrow night, mainly clear. As for Thursday, some clouds and similar highs in the low 90s, lows around the low 70s. Then Friday, rain showers, a few clouds with highs in the upper 80s, lows again in the low 70s.

1073 WSJY, Katy Perry, Teenage Dream. Jesse Guerin on the air. Happy Tuesday. It is June 30th of 2026. Today is National Corvette Day. So if you hear revving at every stoplight today, well, now you know why. Heading your way within minutes. Music from George Michael. How about some Michael Jackson and that duet from Lady Gaga and Bruno Mars? 2 minutes away. 107.3 WSJY.

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So a new study suggests that Gen Z and millennials are actually aging biologically faster than previous generations. And scientists think it might explain why we are seeing more early cancer diagnoses. They blame lifestyle and environment. But in my completely non-medical opinion, it's definitely the pure stress of living through multiple crazy historic events at such a young age, like 9/11 and COVID. Science needs to cut Gen Z and the millennials just a little bit of slack. 107.3 WSJY.

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0: 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Wisconsin is leaving a lasting mark on history. 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
8: Today, partly cloudy with highs in the low 90s. Plus, winds southwest at 15. Heat index pushing it to 103. We'll see some clouds tonight, with lows in the mid-70s and southwest winds holding at 15. Tomorrow, a few clouds. Highs again in the low 90s. Similar lows in the mid-70s tomorrow night. Mainly clear. As for Thursday, some clouds and similar highs in the low 90s, lows around the low 70s. Then Friday, rain showers, a few clouds with highs in the upper 80s, lows again in the low 70s.

0: 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So a Madison teenager is headed to the national stage. Meredith Rosemergy is the new Miss Wisconsin's teen after taking top honors over 23 contestants from across the state. The title comes with scholarships and the chance to compete for Miss America's teen next year. For more information about this year's competition and title holders, visit misswisconsin.org. 107.3 WSJY.
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So just in time for the 4th of July, some professional chefs are making a wild claim. They say you should never grill a burger because all the flavorful fat drips away and a flat griddle is better. They also say to skip grilling steak and pork chops. Look, I respect the culinary arts, but in Wisconsin, in my opinion, if it fits on the grill grates, it is getting cooked over an open flame, especially with the 4th of July weekend. And I will love every last bit of it. 107.3 WSJY.

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0: 1073 WSJY. It is the last day of June 2026, June 30th. If you are celebrating a birthday today, you're in good company. Vincent D'Onofrio is 67 today. David Alan Greer, the actor and comedian, 70. And the guy whose trophy case probably has its own zip code, he has more Olympic gold than most countries, Michael Phelps. He is 41 today. Happy birthday to all of those folks, and happy birthday to you if you're celebrating, from your friends at 107.3 WSJY.
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8: Today, partly cloudy with highs in the low 90s. Plus, wind southwest at 15. Heat index pushing it to 103. We'll see some clouds tonight, with lows in the mid-70s and southwest winds holding at 15. Tomorrow, a few clouds, highs again in the low 90s. Similar lows in the mid-70s tomorrow night, mainly clear. As for Thursday, some clouds and similar highs in the low 90s, lows around the low 70s. Then Friday, rain showers, a few clouds with highs in the upper 80s, lows again in the low 70s.

0: 107.3 WSJY. Timbaland with One Republic, that is Apologize. I'm Jesse Guerin, making my way out the door. Go placidly amid the noise and haste. Natalie is taking over, and she has got music lined up from One Direction, Naked Eyes, Pink, and one from Olivia Dean coming at you next. Have a great Tuesday. I will talk to you tomorrow. 107.3 WSJY.
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107.3 WSJY. How is today the last day of June? That is crazy. I cannot believe it. It just flying by. I feel like the kids just got out of school. It's Natalie. Good afternoon. Right now, One Direction with Story of My Life.

0: 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So please drink some water. Keep drinking. Keep hydrating. I say this as I never drink water, but today would be the day, right?
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0: Hey, it's Natalie. Well, today is Social Media Day. Do we really need to celebrate it? I mean, don't we celebrate Social Media Day pretty much every day? The average person spends 141 minutes a day on social media. That is just shy of 2.5 hours. 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It's kind of crazy.
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7: This afternoon, partly cloudy, with highs near 91. Southwest winds around 15, gusting to 25. A sizzling heat index about 103. Through the night, partly cloudy skies again, lows in the mid-70s, and winds from the southwest at 15. By tomorrow, sun with some clouds, similar highs in the low 90s. Tomorrow night, mostly clear, and lows again in the mid-70s. Thursday, showers possible, a few clouds, with a high in the upper 80s, lows settling into the low 70s. For Friday, rain at times, some clouds, with similar highs in the upper 80s.

0: Hey, it's Natalie. You ever have one of those moments where something happens and then you just go, oh my gosh, that was so silly and I freaked out so bad over it? Like, after my last break, I took off my headphones and I put them down and I noticed there was something on my shoulder and I freaked out. 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And then I realized I'm being just so silly. I really overreacted on that one.
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Right now, Bruno Mars, it's Locked Out of Heaven.

0: Hey, it's Natalie. Well, here is your reminder to do good. You know, people need more good in this world. A school resource officer in Phoenix paid to rent out an entire movie theater for 144 middle school students after funding for their planned field trip fell through. And for many of the students, it was their first time ever going to a movie theater. So he covered the cost of tickets, popcorn, drinks, and candy because he didn't want to break a promise made to the kids. He said that the only thing he wanted in return from them was for them to help others someday, which is great because, like I said, we all could use a little bit more good in this world.
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5: This afternoon, partly cloudy, with highs near 91. Southwest winds around 15, gusting to 25. A sizzling heat index about 103. Through the night, partly cloudy skies again, lows in the mid-70s, and winds from the southwest at 15. By tomorrow, sun with some clouds, similar highs in the low 90s. Tomorrow night, mostly clear, and lows again in the mid-70s. Thursday, showers possible, a few clouds, with a high in the upper 80s, lows settling into the low 70s. For Friday, rain at times, some clouds, with similar highs in the upper 80s.

0: Hey, it's Natalie. Well, if you're going to be flying, here's some things you should not put in the TSA bin at the airport. 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
7: 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That's

Hey, it's Natalie. And coming up, your Hollywood headlines, John Cena getting another hair transplant, Clive Davis had a star-studded funeral, and could this really be happening? The puppet show from Forgetting Sarah Marshall might be its own movie? All the details on the way.

0: Gotcha. Hey, it's Natalie, and here are your Hollywood headlines. John Cena posted a picture of himself bald and beautiful, and let me tell you, he really does look good bald. But the reason why he posted this picture is that he shaved his head because he is undergoing another hair transplant treatment. Honestly, less effort if you just keep it bald. And he looks pretty good. Clive Davis was laid to rest in New York. Kenny G opened up with a clarinet solo. Jennifer Hudson sang Hallelujah and I Will Always Love You. There were eulogies from Dionne Warwick, Bruce Springsteen, Barry Manilow, and Alicia Keys. And do not tease me on this one. Remember the Dracula puppet musical that Jason Segel's character puts on at the end of Forgetting Sarah Marshall, which is one of my favorite movies? Well, Jason and his collaborators have been working on turning it into a movie. He says they're getting there. Oh my gosh, this needs to happen. And there you go. Those are your Hollywood headlines.
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6: This afternoon, partly cloudy with highs near 91. Southwest winds around 15, gusting to 25. A sizzling heat index about 103. Through the night, partly cloudy skies again, lows in the mid-70s, and winds from the southwest at 15. By tomorrow, sun with some clouds, similar highs in the low 90s. Tomorrow night, mostly clear and lows again in the mid-70s. Thursday, showers possible, a few clouds, with a high in the upper 80s, lows settling into the low 70s. For Friday, rain at times, some clouds, with similar highs in the upper 80s.

0: 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Experts urge owners to leave their animals safely indoors and create a secure hiding space for them. 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

Hey, it's Natalie. Well, today is Social Media Day. It was originally created back in 2010 by Mashable to recognize social media's impact on bringing the world together, except for it has left us feeling more divided than we thought, right? In some respect, it's like, oh, yay, I can catch up with an old friend from high school. But on the other side of things, we are in our phones all the time. We're just like face down. I am absolutely guilty of this. We spend an average of 141 minutes a day on social media. And last year, over 5.4 billion people used social media. So I think in celebrating, maybe we put down our phone a little bit.

0: Hey, it's Natalie, and here is what to watch tonight. You've got World Cup games, Telemundo, Fox, and Peacock, America's Got Talent on NBC, the series premiere of Lot Patrol, it's on BET, it's a sitcom about a group of security guards patrolling the back lot of a major Hollywood studio. I feel like there's going to be some great laughs in that one. Passwords on NBC with Ice-T and Jimmy Fallon, and that is it. That's what you got for tonight.
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9: This afternoon, partly cloudy with highs near 91. Southwest winds around 15, gusting to 25. A sizzling heat index about 103. Through the night, partly cloudy skies again, lows in the mid-70s, and winds from the southwest at 15. By tomorrow, sun with some clouds, similar highs in the low 90s. Tomorrow night, mostly clear and lows again in the mid-70s. Thursday, showers possible, a few clouds, with a high in the upper 80s, lows settling into the low 70s. For Friday, rain at times, some clouds, with similar highs in the upper 80s.

107.3 WSJY. It's Natalie. I'm getting out of here for today. I'll catch you guys again tomorrow. Have a great rest of your day.

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